lost my mind. Remember when I chased your heart down? I told you we'd always be together, and you swore to me that we'd never be bored.

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1: 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Boris Johnson from London. We support Ukraine, the people of Ukraine. And Slava Ukraini, good luck. Good luck. Good luck. 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

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Maybe call me in an hour. Do you wish it was her though?

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Have some fun and live your life. Help me waste a day and find a place that we can face to face. Let me show you around my hood. It's bad meaning bad, like bad meaning good. When it comes to rules, I